0: Greatest hits.
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0: Some of us more than others, especially in your case. Hair, soap, buildup, grease, roots, whatever slowing things down, we'll clear it fast.
1: How are you at clearing up rashes?
0: I don't want to know, Woody. Nobody wants to hear about it.
1: Hey, but I thought you had 24-hour emergency service.
0: Yes, we do.
1: Okay, well, this apparently is quite an emergency.
0: Not for those kind of emergencies, Woody. For sewer and sewer-related issues.
1: But I think I got this rash from my toilet.
0: Action Sewer and Drain. It's all about the action. Call 586-2727.
1: Maybe it was from the action. Maybe that's how I got the rash.
0: There you go, Woody.
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1: Every once in a while, a song comes along that just doesn't sound like anything else. Annie Lennox and Dave Stewart did exactly that with this one. Built around an unforgettable synth riff and Annie's one-of-a-kind voice, it became Eurythmics' breakthrough hit, reaching number one in both the UK and the US and turning them into international stars. Sweet

0: that we used to do back in the day when we used to smuggle stuff in places.
1: Okay.
2: What's that?
0: Well, if you get your little Mickey bottles, your, you know, the little ones.
1: Yeah.
0: Just give them to your wife or girlfriend.
2: And they won't check her?
0: Well, they can't. She can stick it in her bra or something.
2: Oh, I was going to say, there's got to be more to this.
1: That's, you stick it in the bra? Where, that's where the boob money goes to, Jen. That's where you hide your cash.
2: We need an inflatable bra that we can put some kind of liquid in.
1: They're going to have the machine that scans the boobs. I don't know if you know what I mean? They got something now.
2: You know what?
0: But it's not going to set off the detector because that little plastic bottle's not going to set anything off.
1: How much room you got in your bra, Jen?
2: How much room? There's no extra room in my bra.

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